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17 at 192 Page Road, 192 Page Road, for juveniles threatening this baseball team's coach. He threatened that he was going to hold a code 40 to his head in front of the baseball team.

612, journey to that 764 Perry Lane, 764 Perry Lane for a 94-year-old male, fell, lacerations in the arm that won't stop bleeding, timeout 2054.

Medic 3, Medic 3, responding. 311 East 2nd Street, 311 East 2nd. It's going to be on a behavioral emergency with a male. Dispatch line 2053.

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0: Can you actually get 17 there at the ball fields behind Cuyahoga Township's station? That's where the caller's wanting to meet at now.
1: Hey.

1212, your name is 804 Eastern Avenue, 804 Eastern Avenue at the homeless shelter for a 43-year-old female with critical lab values, timeout 2103.

0: All units prepare to copy Ebola. Ebola is going to be for Greenfield PD for a 2026 Toyota Corolla, gray, black, and collar. King Nora Edwards, 6130, comes back to the Sharon Road. She made a report with him for unauthorized use or stolen vehicle. The male that's driving it is having a mental breakdown. Male is going to be a Dwight Hickel. It's going to be at the Greenfield Ross County line.
1: Yeah.
0: I believe he's hiding in the woods somewhere.

800 squad, 5536 US 50, 5536 US 50 for a 32-year-old male, possible overdose, gasping for air, time on 2108. Can you have the 5536 US 50, 5536 US 50, have a 32-year-old male, possible overdose, he's gasping for air.

0: 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Do you have a deputy now?
1: Hey, sir, I've got him in route.
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0: 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Oh, we got a 61P, you know, follow-up to this.
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1: Osloman, 12-13-71.

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0: 69. 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
1: 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They're still attempting to ping the location on the phone.
0: Okay, so they're not actually out there in our county searching them.
1: Negative, I don't believe so.

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1: Right, I just got it. I'm looking at it now.
0: Okay.
2: 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I guess right beside your training facility.
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2: Copy. I wanted to check with you guys first before I change out.

0: Ross, we are not aware of any controlled burn at this time.
1: Neither are we. 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
0: You're clear. 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
1: Okay.
0: In the area 7387 King Philadelphia Road, 7387 King Philadelphia Road for a large fire in the area. Time out 21:50. Excuse me, 717, what's going to be in route?
2: Yeah, we're going to take Medic 717 out that way. We should have fire responding shortly when you send that IAR out.
0: Copy, do you want me to drop the other set of 10, or just leave it be?
2: We're good at this time with what you sent out.
0: Copy, thank you, sir.

0: 69, just to make you aware, just like with Greenfield, they've located that vehicle in their village. They're on foot looking for the mail now.
1: Where at?
0: They just advised me in their village. I don't know exactly where, though.
1: All right, copy. We're talking about Greenfield.
0: Thanks.

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0: You're clear.

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1: 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Medic 717 is going to be in service.
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0: Negative.
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1: 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The other part.
0: I'm sorry, can you repeat? You were broken.
1: What did the other, niece of ours was missing?
0: A burgundy iPhone 15 Pro Max.

0: Lowercase.
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0: Okay. Yeah.

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1: Go ahead.
0: B35 westbound, the 27. It's a truck with a car hauler. I'll advise on the way.
1: Okay.

0: Murphy is North Carolina. David Edwards, 15043. David Edwards, 15043, North Carolina.
1: Okay.

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1: is.
0: He's got a flap, he gets changed. He's got his triangles out.
2: On his fourth spot.
1: Okay.
3: Inside.
1: Got it.

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1: Lincoln Tom 112004, repeating Lincoln Tom 112004. It's going to be a Larson.
0: Yeah, that's
1: Model LT 25 caliber.

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1: You come from Chultiva?
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1: I'll be a little closer. I'll go ahead and take that call.
0: Thanks.
2: North Carolina.
3: I'll stand by. I didn't run through North Carolina.

0: 13 at 10 to 7 Warren Drive, lot 27. 7 Warren Drive, lot 27. Caller ID Thomas Duncan showed up at the residence making threats that he was driving a gold Chevy, possibly a Tahoe. Said he's known to carry a code 40. He believes that he's still there in the area of the trailer court.
1: Yeah.
2: Here's one.

0: 110 all units. It looks like one of the hot plates was left on. It looks like steam.
1: Okay, did we get that turned off?
0: I'm trying to get in there now.
2: Copy, I'll meet you down there.

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0: Boston.
1: 554. Got a Tyler Morgan on public service. He's like, again, he's OL back. You have it.
0: Should I get back to him first?
1: Go ahead.
0: He asked me as well. I told him I'd get it back.
1: Okay.

0: 516 Jackson.
1: 516.
0: Pull up an incident from the 7th. Break for the last 4.
1: What was the date again?
0: June 7th.
1: Go ahead.
0: 0034.

0: have two RCs for you to have.
1: Go ahead.
0: 45, 10, 12, and 21, 52, 02.
1: Okay, 45, 10, 12, and what was the second one?
0: 21, 52, 02.
1: Okay.

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1: Go ahead.
0: William Adam, 132633. William Adam, 132633. Break.
1: Go ahead.
0: That's going to be the driver of the hit skip, if you can update the 54.
1: Okay.

0: public service?
1: Negative.
0: Okay. If he happens to call back in, I just watch my body cam. I give it back to him, and he sticks down between his legs, so if he calls in, he may want to check by his seats.
1: Okay. Hi, 16.
2: Go ahead.
1: He already had some ORCs in there. Are these just additional to that?
2: Right.
1: Okay.

0: 2-4.
1: I added a name, date of birth, and social to the incident, so try to locate him out of West Virginia. I'm unable to find him, Rick.
0: Go ahead.
1: He showed me a picture of an ID, West Virginia, Ida 690144. Ida 690144, it's not coming back to anything. I've also got JP's 47 in route.
0: Sorry.
1: I've got 4 passengers in this one.
0: Okay.
2: Still out. 35-5.
1: 34-14. If you're still out, you should have my way.
3: Realize that again.
1: Are you off at midnight?
3: -2.
1: Okay, you can start my way.

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0: 没办法了。Sam David 523932, Sam David 523932.
1: I've got several DP units out here. District 102, disregard.
2: Okay, if they end up needing to clear, just let me know.
0: Okay. 304, I got that West Virginia ID to come back.
3: It's just an ID card, correct? No license.
0: Right. Just says it's a non-CDL. It's expired. Social on it matches what you gave me.

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0: It's going to be a Taurus, 9mm, motto is George 3 Charles, G3C, right?
1: Go ahead.
0: The serial number is Adam George Mary 615907, Adam George Mary 615907.
1: Okay.
2: 14-3. 14. 35-10. West Virginia, Nora 49-028 Adam. Nora 49-028 Adam, West Virginia.
1: Okay.

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1: Okay. Go ahead and run 78 on the driver.
0: BID.

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1: The 61, there's roaches in the car, but that's the only 86 I have right now.
0: Okay.

0: Good. 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
1: Right.
0: Can you send one of them down to 14 east, just east of you?
1: Yep.

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1: He contacted JLT, it's the old one.
0: Okay.

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1: Go ahead.
0: First one, George 143277. George 143277, break.
1: Go ahead.
0: George 032621. George 032621, break.
1: Go ahead.
0: George 215922. George 215922. They're all passengers. I don't need them back. I've already ran them in car.
1: Okay.

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1: 116-945. 116-945. 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
0: Okay.

0: Juvenile.
1: 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I seen Juvenile.

0: Green.
1: Green, that person that you put in there, it's coming up. Was a missing person, but it's a DOB of 2024, so like I mean.
0: Okay.
1: It's coming up with an Xavier Allen.
0: That'd be 6 outside of pickup.

0: 14, good.
1: Paul 196-1052. Paul 196-1052 is the high point.
0: Okay.

0: 16 Jackson. You probably have to turn me off. I lost connection.
1: Okay.
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0: 14, Jackson.
1: Go ahead.
0: You can advise that High Point of NIS.
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0: Athens 554, check up.
1: Okay, Eastern and MacArthur.
0: Okay. Athens, unit 14, check up.

0: chicken.
1: Ida 562154. 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Break.
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1: Negative, just that last idea I gave you.
0: Okay.

0: 14 Jackson.
1: Go ahead.
0: The high point's being seized. Break for the info on it, or the ERG.
1: Go ahead.
0: The model C9, then Charles 9, 9mm, black, semi-automatic, and 7 rounds of ammunition.

0: Good.
1: Which one of you carried as the owner on that?
0: And that Herschel.
2: Okay. Okay.

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1: Tracker supply 1850 North Bridge on the 12A showing G-Sense rear.

0: Kind of 37, possible 31. US 35 eastbound. This will be just east of the 17th.
1: Okay.
0: There was a male subject heading out next to the road front.
2: High traffic, yeah.

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1: George, 9167-97928. George, 9167-97928.
0: That and the 78s. No else.
1: Everything's printed off. Wait, don't you?
0: Okay.

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1: Jonestown Frank, 3656. 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
0: Go ahead.
1: Runs are next available for that. It's about 30, 40 feet off the roadway, off the top.
0: Okay.

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0: 1100 Squad. 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Timeout for recon.
1: Go for him.
2: 271 Yellowbud Road. 271 Yellowbud Road. For a 16-year-old male, possible overdose on medication.

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2: Go ahead.
0: There's a passenger in the vehicle. He originally stated he wasn't hurt, but he's now requesting EMS. They can come out here, check him out. His shoulder's giving him some problems.
2: Okay.

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1: Affirmative.

1200 squad, you're being requested by OSP at US 35 eastbound and stay route 104. US 35 east, so stay route 104 for one vehicle crash, male complaining of shoulder pain, timeout 325.

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0: 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Removed from base.
1: What kind of sign was it again?
0: It's a road work and traffic sign.
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1: You're clear, 401. You're clear, 402.

0: 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FYI, Leeds is down for maintenance for the next 2 hours.
1: 304, okay, on it.
2: Flight 54 is okay, off.

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1: Can you check a commercial 37, 32, 35 near the Sunoco there at Richmond Dale? 554 still in that crash.

0: Right. I've only got one unit up there, too.
1: Okay. I'm going to check CCSA. Might have somebody that can head that way as well. I'll start that way then.

0: 4 Jackson 3.
1: Evan.
0: 35, number 5. I'm not sure I'm safe. Paul 26, Union Tom Nora. Paul 26, Union Tom Nora. Stand by on the state.

0: 4 Ross, right there.
1: Okay. 66 Ross.
2: Yeah.
1: I'm going to handle Frankfurt, and 72 is going to handle Richmond, though.
2: Go ahead.
1: And outside that vehicle, roadway is back open, right?
2: Go ahead.
1: I gotta stop my post real quick and get some air in my tire, but you can send me that 37 out in Richmondale 304 for just burn on.
2: Okay. 304, it's a 2024 white Mitsubishi Outlander DA and only.

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Eight eight seven three four. 0268 8834, North Carolina.

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2: Ross. Ma'am, I went as far as Trippies and then back, now I'm headed back west. I have spotted no semi in the roadway. There at Richmond, we have several off of the roadway resting on the ramps.

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0: Go ahead.
1: I checked 35, about a mile in the county, 40. No sign of that car, so I'll be eastbound for Westbound Lane. GLA 45.
0: Okay, Ron. That was the only call I got on it.

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0: need you to check the Bridge Street Bridge. Need you guys, I got a report of a female on the bridge wearing a maroon shirt and shorts. Appears like she's on code 76.
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0: There's nobody on or under the bridge.
1: GLA 135. 11, 0, 8. Five 51.

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1: 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Victor George Lamb, 911, Oklahoma.
2: 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Okay.

0: 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Can we get the address of the Enterprise now?
1: 171 Caldwell, 171 Caldwell Street.
0: Thank you. We're in route.
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Say fire alarm showing a retail riser water flow, ML 624.

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A fire alarm showing at retail right to water flow, half 625.

0: 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We're not getting an answer here. The door.
1: 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I've got a callback number. I'll call them.
0: 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Thank you.

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dispatch staff one. The alarm company did make contact with a key holder. They're going to be en route about a 20-minute ETA.

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0: B-35-9. Henry Zebra Young. 8-1-1-1. Henry Zebra Young. 81-11.
1: Okay. We just got our leads back. So far. MC down 26. 10 IF. Earth South.

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0: 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That's better coaches, Texas, LCS.
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Street, Medic 3 responded 1011 Gilmore, 1011 Gilmore Street. Could be on an 81-year-old female, just calling reading. Dispatch time out 745.

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1: Okay.

Northern Blue Ford SUV, possible RP, Henry Paul Paul, 5496. It's HPP 5496. I seen you on 35 westbound from about mile 27. Speed, we've got another cars off in traffic. Just below.

71 units, solo for a reckless off southbound US 23 from Moore Road, approximately 5 minutes ago. We have black, newer model Honda Accord, female driver, lone occupant in the vehicle. Caller advised that he was unable to get the RP, but no, it was a Franklin County plate, high rate of speed, and appeared to be having a screaming fit in the car. 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

Medic 3, 60 Marietta, 60 Marietta Road. We're coming in a 50-year-old male, possible DKA. This last time out is 846.

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0: Can you give me a 19?

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They advise she has a fever and almost passed out. Dispatch time out of 906.

0: Dispatch, we're going to be at Squad 1. 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
1: You're clear, we'll do. Thank you.

Medic 2, respond to 611 East 4th Street, 611 East 4th. We have a congestive heart failure patient having chest pains. We just come out 908.

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0: 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I got him out of the road. 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
2: R towards Clark Hollow and Piney Creek. Clark Hollow and Piney Creek near Forest Road 1 for a white vehicle with a female passed out in it. Unknown if she's asleep or a medical emergency.
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2: 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Piney Creek and Clark Hollow. Supposed to be on Forest Road 1 in Tar Hollow.
1: You're clear.

0: 1400 squad, 1400 squad in the area of Clark Road and Piney Creek Road. Clark Road and Piney Creek Road in Tar Hollow. Female passed out in a vehicle, unknown if medical. Timeout 926.
1: Perfect.

1400 squad, in the area of Clark Road and Piney Creek Road. Clark Road and Piney Creek Road, female passed out of the vehicle, unknown medical, timeout 927.

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1400 squad, 1400 squad. Second zone, second zone. Clark Road and Piney Creek. Clark Road and Piney Creek Road. Female passed on a vehicle, unknown medical. Time on 932.

1400 Squad, 1400 Squad, Clark Road and Piney Creek, Clark Road and Piney Creek Road. Female passed out in a vehicle, unknown medical, timeout 932.

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0: You're clear. OBNR was on Forest Road 1.
1: Okay, I, that's where we are. I'll let you know.
0: You're clear. Thank you.

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1100 Squad, 1100 Squad, 461 Heinz Boulevard, 461 Heinz Boulevard, 29-year-old female with abdominal pain, 940.

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0: 66 Ross, we're out with it. I think there's a squad member here.
1: 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Ouch. Do you have an apartment number for the station?
2: 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It's going to be an employee. They should be there in the main lobby, I believe.
1: 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Thank you, ma'am.
3: 1900 Rawls, we'll have a crew respond here in a moment. Do you have a deputy en route?
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0: 72 year 7, he comes back to a Kelly Martin out of Laurelville on a 2007 Hyundai, four-door, white in color. It's valid. Our road's just ended. Okay.
1: You're clear. Thank you.
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closest location we can narrow it down to is just north of Free Lane, just north of Free Lane of the 8th. County's been advised they're going to dispatch Highland to the EMS.

0: 1412, you can disregard Tar Hollow, disregard the Tar Hollow run for my unit. 940. Disregard the run to Tar Hollow. 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

0: County Squad 1916 is responding.
1: 953. Medic 3, respond to 230 Cherry Street, Corsair 230 Cherry, Jimmy Room 112A, 112A, 79-year-old man with left lower leg pain and swelling, also very red. Timeout 951.
2: Lee's friend Kelly ran out of gas. We need someone to come help her.
1: You're clear. Stand by.

0: Okay. It's not a obstruction to the road then, as reported. Is this Ross?
1: Scott.
0: I'll be in the area here on 41 trying to locate.
1: You're clear. It's going to be a little bit north of Free Lane on 41.

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1: Good.
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1: You said Adena over Burger.
0: Right. Confirm with them where they're transporting to. I know they gave you some options. I'm not sure where they decided to go. I think it was Adena.
1: You're clear. They're going to Adena.
0: Thank you, ma'am.

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0: Sure, please.

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Contacted county for an update. They advised that they've got a EMS and a unit in the area, and they're unable to locate. 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

41 Wallace Drive, 41 Wallace Drive. 17 was a Beth Lee Master in regards to a non-active trespass complaint.

0: that apparently it's supposed to be a gravel lane off of 41 on the right hand side of your head north right there at Humboldt. I'm heading back that way now. I was talking to one of the neighbors down here.
1: You're clear.

Trunk 1. Trunk 1, respond to 866 Orange. 866 Orange on the list assist. Medic 2, cancel. Timeout 1028.

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They advise he get out of a plan. He is being cooperative. Timeout, 10:44.

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102 cattail, 102 cattail, 14-year-old female with a knee injury, 1056.

Squad 1, respond to 310 South MacArthur, 310 South MacArthur. They have a male with a nosebleed. He advised he does have leukemia and possibly has low platelet count. Timeout 1120.

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0: 24 off back 35. That's not black, please.
1: Here, Claire.

Medic 3, responded to beta dialysis. The beta dialysis referenced a female patient has a low heart rate, low blood pressure. They advise she's not communicating with them. Timeout, 1220.

Medic 2, respond to the health department, 150 second. 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Our 2-year-old, 4-year-old with low hemoglobin, timeout 1233.

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1: Two small 34s, a 2-year-old and a 4-year-old, actually, children, 2-year-old and 4-year-old, a very low hemoglobin, their siblings.
0: Okay, you're clear, ma'am.
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0: 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King Paul Union 3200.
1: Okay.

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0: 156.
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0: Seven papers, gray track, Ward, C-Route 180.
1: 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It's in the records.
0: Airlift.

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1: That's what I'm thinking too.
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0: Okay, so there's on the service, so we'll escort him back down to the rest.
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0: Point Buick, Silver and Keller, tags are valid. 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
1: 452.
0: Me 93 about 15. Reading count 82. Henry out of Lincoln 2586. Henry out of Lincoln 2586. It's black Chevy.
2: I see it, Ross. I'm in route.
3: 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Thank you.

0: 200 Shawnee Street, 200 Shawnee Street, apartment 101 in Bainbridge. Looking for a 4-week-old baby dropped under the vendor.
1: You're clear, I'll be out.
0: It's unknown whether the baby's responsive or not.

0: 1465 Jackson.
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1: Yeah, okay, I'll give it 10.
2: Hey. 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
0: Four Frank Edward 5407. 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
1: 5 and 8, 6 and 6 is making
2: sure, Cracker.
1: She's off the roadway.
0: Okay.

0: Jackson. 1465. That's a Maryland. RP, break for Maryland, OL. I'm not getting it back.
1: Okay, good.
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2: It's going to be 35 to the 11. John Mary William, 5614. John Mary William, 5614. Hi.
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0: good.
1: Has 800 given an update on the 34th?
0: Negative, they just advised they were on scene.

0: Good.
1: Do we have an update on the patient?
0: So we might have some kind of domestic issue. I'm not sure. We're standing by. We're assessing now if the patient's okay, though. Tom and Ross, we're okay. The mouse that we stay upstairs, female that's here with us.
1: Is okay.
2: Yeah, that's fine.
1: They're trying to assess what's going on. They're not totally sure, but the 34 is okay at this time.
0: You're clear. Thank you.
3: Six, copy.

0: Do you have papers for Seneca Field with 47 North 2nd Street in Frankfort?
1: Try again, Ross.
0: Papers for Seneca Field with 2nd Street in Frankfort?
1: Right, I do.
0: That's not going to be a valid address for her. Tenant called in advising they don't know who that is.
1: You're clear, thank you.

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There is a puppy in the southbound lane. I just got two or three balls on it. Okay.

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Callers that her husband, Stanley Mitchell, is extremely intoxicated, making homicidal, suicidal statements toward everybody in the household and on law enforcement. Does have a pocket knife on him. She's going to be in the living room of his 43.

0: 303-315719. 303-315719.
1: Underscore 1634 Sandy Road, 1634 Sandy Road, 3-year-old male, possible seizures, alert now, 1455.

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Lot 1800 Squad, 1634 Sandy Road, 1634 Sandy Road, 3-year-old male, possible seizures, now alert, 1458.

900 squad, we join 1300, 1634 Sandy Road, 1634 Sandy Road. 3-year-old male possible seizure is now responsive, 1459. Sandy Road, 1634 Sandy Road, we join 1300. 3-year-old male possible seizure is now alert, time off 1500.

0: 100 Squad, 1200 Squad, Mutual 3-1800 at 1634 Sandy Road, 1634 Sandy Road, 3-year-old male. Okay, sure, like I'm going to come out 1505.
1: I'm a 51-year-old female in severe abdominal pain. This was time 1503.
2: Getting ready to turn on to 207. I'll be there in a second. Okay.

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0: 17 Ralph. Please put a 29 on standby and have the station nearby break. I'm speaking with the complainant outside. I'm told Mr. Mitchell's inside, highly intoxicated. He's got a knife and he's threatening to harm himself. I haven't made contact with him yet.
1: Squad 1100 Squad, need you on standby for 284-3, 287 Lot 22. Deputy requesting a 29 for a possible domestic injury, timeout 1509.

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0: 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I'm out of coverage.
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0: Okay, you're on 207 past Stonehood.
1: Hey, firm. 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
2: Good. I got a 3-4 vehicle, 31, right in front of Wick on North Bridge. I'm on a 20 CPD over there with him.
3: Hey.

0: units responding to 207. 79 and I are at the front door, just kind of hang back, watch the windows and sides.
1: 77 is clear. Ross, I'm on scene. 495 is out here as well.
0: To stay out of sight, he is willing to deal with two of us, but he doesn't want to feel like he's, being rushed or anything, and more people might aggravate him. But if we need help, you'll know, because you'll hear me screaming.
1: Okay.
2: Zero 562 Louisiana.

0: Good.
1: 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That 31.
0: Right, it's going to be right in front of Witz. It's 2057 North Bridge Street, and then the SOS will be in route to us.
1: Okay.

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0: 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SO has nobody, CPD has nobody.
1: Okay. C5 Jackson, I'm going to

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1: All right.

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1: Good.
0: This is me, King Lincoln Frank 2163. King Lincoln Frank 2163.
1: Okay, good for the second.
0: Henry Lincoln John 8366. Henry Lincoln John 8366.
1: Okay.
0: Or it's going to be King Victor King 7322. King Victor King 7322.
1: Okay, your 17's in there. 0551, 0551.

0: the Bainbridge Apartments on a female with 58 threats. What do you advise?
1: 17, are you guys good or do you need us to continue?
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0: Yes, we'll be back en route to Shawnee Street.
1: They're clear. It's going to be unit 603. The caller was unable to reach her, and she sent people out, and she's not answering her door. Unknown if weapons.
0: Here's weapons.

0: 800, do you have an additional crew for an additional run?
1: We do, but we're in service at the hospital as well. Go ahead with it.
0: I'm going to need you on standby at 200 Shawnee Street, Unit 603, for a female making suicide threat.
1: Yeah, okay, we're going to start that waiting on 27 if something changes, let us know.
0: You're clear.

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0: Good.
1: The 29 can stand down. We're going to transport him. Just let him smoke a cigarette first.
0: You're clear.

0: wrong way to 1100.
1: Go ahead.
0: Our deputy advised you guys can stand down. We appreciate it.
1: No problem. You can mark 1117 back in service.
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1: 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I just put a new battery in. I'm just waiting for it to boot up, and then it'll catch the second half of this incident.
0: You're clear. I'll log it.
1: 17 rolls.
0: 17, go ahead.
2: I'm following 79 to the hospital.
0: Clear.

0: Kevin, go ahead.
1: Myself and 495 are clear of the scene here as well.
0: You're clear.
2: 817. He said he's having some breathing problems. That inhaler he had has zero on it. Do you want to run 27 to get there?
3: I mean, if he's still talking to you, we're fine. If he all of a sudden passes out, let me know.
2: Copy.

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1: Very clear.

0: friend went over and knocked on the door shortly prior to your arrival and no answer.
1: You're clear.
2: 17, Ross.
0: 17, go ahead.
2: Myself and 79 are at the ER.
0: You're clear.

0: son.
1: 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We're back 3-5.
0: She's here, Claire.
1: Billion.
0: You can disregard the person's okay.

0: Ferros.
1: I have a pending call on Stagecoach Road for a neighbor shooting a firearm towards their house. Believe that they're target shooting, but they've stopped. They still want to report. What do you advise?
0: 77, I believe, said he's going to get that one. The calls are only like 4 minutes from each other.
1: You're clear.

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1: 111, can you, are you still over to MOB?
2: Yeah.
1: Swing over to 150 with those keys. They lock something up there as well.
2: Okay.
1: 107, yeah.
2: Hey, they need a one. Also, I did another unlock for EBS.
1: 1606.

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1: Can you call CPS back, whoever it was you talked to? Let them know that she is getting flown to Nationwide.
2: Sure, Claire.

0: 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Charleston Pike and Narrows, OSP is unavailable.
1: Before they were notified.

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Can you have the on-call detective give unit 94 a 19? 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When they call, just let them know that I'm not really sure them coming out to the scene right now is exactly necessary, but at least make them aware of it.

0: 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For info, we did get that written statement from the dad. I've got a Fly Cruiser.
1: Zero question.

0: 17, Ralph. I'm 3-5 from the hospital. Hold me the 47 break.
1: Dad.
0: 79 still at the hospital doing the pink slip paperwork. It's really busy in there right now.
1: You're clear.

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1: Negative, Ross. I thought you were checking me up. I just thought I was okay.
0: You're clear.

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1: US 35 on High Street.
0: You're clear.
1: No, sir, I'm not out with a stable vehicle. I'll be in route with a stable vehicle.

0: If you can you ungroup me at 72? He's back in his own car. I will be en route to the code 2.
1: Sure, Claire.
2: Ross. Do we have units out at 2843 State Route 207?
1: Negative.
2: Okay, you're clear.
3: We were out there. You got 15 for someone?
2: I have a paper for Selena Mitchell and Jennifer Mitchell.
3: They should be out there. They were there whenever we left.
2: Okay, you're clear. Thank you.

0: that.
1: We've discovered that the 6068 belongs to a neighbor's father-in-law. There's no issue here. They're no longer wishing to file a 47. I'm going to route over to
0: Stagecoach. You're clear.

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1: Little Road at OSP station. They requested a female deputy for a theft witness.
0: Okay.

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0: 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I'm 3-3.
1: You're clear.

0: We're okay.
1: Okay, I got something pending wherever you clear that.
0: Re-advise?
1: I got something pending whenever you clear that.
0: Okay.

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1: What?
0: That says handling him.
1: No, I'm okay on 55.
0: I'm going to stand by and assist.
1: I'm okay on it.

0: friend.
1: Called State of Stone Greenfield. 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
0: Sure, Claire.
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0: Richmondale area, coming eastbound. Red Hyundai, reckless all over the roadway, weaving back and forth. First letter of the RP is going to be J as in John. It's been bolded to county as well.
1: Okay.

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0: 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The caller was just calling because the mother couldn't.
1: You're clear.

Squad 1, respond to Kroger, North Bridge Street, 887 North Bridge Street, for an elderly male who's fallen in the parking lot, complaining of hip pain and arm pain, timeout 1746.

0: Squad 1, did you have a description on the vehicle?
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0: We're on scene.
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2: 33-27.

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1: Oh, God.
0: Clear in Adena Greenfield. I'll be en route to Shawnee Street Apartments.
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0: Man or a P match at Signal 6. 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
0: Ross 818 arriving in Dana Greenfield.
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1: Okay.

Medic 2, response to 153 University Drive, 153 University Drive, room 310. Female on an 83-year-old female, possible stroke, left side is really weak. Dispatch time 1939.

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0: 919-9-1, you're needed at 2243 Mango Road, 2243 Mango Road for a 77-year-old male. Fell with possible injuries, is being combative, deputy en route, about 1950. Squad, you're needed at 2243 Mingo Road, 2243 Mingo Road, for a 77-year-old male fell with injury. Just being combative, deputy is in the 250. Good, okay.
1: Can you see if the heat hunter can take that, please?
0: Did you copy?
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1: Medic 3, respond to 72, 1058 Columbus, 1058 Columbus, room 3A, reference, male pulled his drink out, can't breathe, surviving, if he does stop breathing, it will be CPR, about 1957.

Truck one, respond with medic 3. 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Supposed to queue, 1058 Columbus, room 38. The RU is taking at this time. Head out 1959.